0: Now listen, you know I love to sing about love.
1: Yes, sir.
0: And the reason why,
1: say it, son.
0: With all of life's up and down,
1: well,
0: we have so many trials, tribulations.
1: My, my, my.
0: But I know in my heart, like all of us do, that love is good.
1: Love is good.
0: Oh, love is kind.
1: And love is kind.
0: And love is patient.
1: Love is patient.
0: And I know when trouble come in my life,
1: yeah, yeah,
0: that everything is gonna be all right.
1: Yes, sir.